Yo-Yo Ma going for it with the Roma Sinfonietta Orchestra. That was from the soundtrack to The Good, the Bad, and the Ugly by Ennio Morricone. Before that, we heard Richard Mudge's Concerto No. 4 in D minor, 18th century English composer Richard Mudge, played by Capriccio Baroque Orchestra. You're listening to A Little Light Music. I'm Kathleen Cagioca, and it is time for our Composer of the Week. Every week I throw the spotlight on a different composer, and at around about this time, just after 8 o'clock, we have a listen to some of their music, I tell you about their lives, and we get to know them just a little bit better. This week, Georg Philipp Telemann. So far we have heard what an unstoppable force this 18th century composer was, even as a boy, defying his parents and studying music in secret, and being such a prodigious talent that even his teachers could not resist helping him and bringing a storm of musical life to every city that he lived in. According to the Guinness Book of World Records, no less, Telemann's output is the highest of any composer in history. Well, when he died in 1767, at the age of 86, active almost until the end, he left behind thousands of published works. His music had been distributed all over Europe and Scandinavia, and scholars of the time held up Telemann's works as the model of the age. So, why isn't he as celebrated as, say, Johann Sebastian Bach, his good friend, in our day and age? Well, the 19th century happened. The musical ethos shifted completely. Beginning with Beethoven, the cult of the serious genius took hold, and relative to times past, music became pretty humorless. And interpreting the music of these geniuses became a holy act of faithfulness to the score on the part of the performer, reading literally and, in a certain sense, passively. Now, remember yesterday I spoke of how much license Telemann invites for the performer, and how Bach, whose music is so completely written that to simply play the notes without much interpretation can seem to be enough. Well, in this new climate, Bach, with his apparent devoutness, was in and playmate Telemann. His music is an invitation to the performer's own theatricality and creative impulse. Well, he was out. The last public performance of his work before the 20th century was in 1835, 6 years after Mendelssohn revived Bach's St. Matthew Passion. Now, from that point, Telemann was dismissed as a quantity over quality guy. But as I explained yesterday, if you don't recognize how to approach his music, that is to engage with it as an active co-creator, it will fail. And over the generations, various sensibilities required to make Telemann tick were not operational. It's like having lost the repair manual for a beautiful old car, so it just gets treated like a useless pile of metal in the garage. Now I'm going to end this week with my own collaboration with Telemann in the concerto that he very unusually wrote for my instrument, the viola. And I'll preface this with my understanding of the unwritten manual for Telemann, which says, carve out clear gestures, inject a sense of humor, push the theater to the hilt, and don't be afraid to drive outside the lines. After that, enjoy the view, and most of all, have fun.

0: my engagement with someone I consider to be a collaborative composer, our composer of the week, the 18th century's Georg Philipp Telemann, yours truly as soloist in his viola concerto with my group Ensemble Masque. So often underestimated, but so much scope for the imagination. That concludes my look at the life and music of Georg Philipp Telemann. Continuing on a little night music with another instrument that's often underestimated, some pretty amazing music for accordion is next.
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Wonderfully playful music for accordion by Václav Trojan. That was Let Us Dance from his concerto for accordion called Fairy Tales. Xenia Sidorova was a soloist with the BBC National Orchestra of Wales. The New Classical FM is proud to be the official radio sponsor of An Evening Under Harvest Skies. 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They take them in and give them a wonderful life. And you can be part of their work by joining in a 6-course vegan gourmet dinner and gala reception on October 4th. It all begins at 4:30 p.m. and includes an opportunity to meet

all the animals. There's going to be, as I mentioned, a dinner, wine bar, music, silent and live auction, all beneath the colorful autumn skies. You can find out more and get your tickets at pegasussanctuary.com.

0: That was Joshua Bell with a famous vocalise by Sergei Rachmaninoff, joined by the Orchestra of St. Luke's. And before that, Stephen Huff at the piano with the English Chamber Orchestra playing the music of Johann Nepomuk Hummel, the Larghetto from his Piano Concerto in B minor, opus 89. Coming up next on A Little Night Music, we're going to hear from someone who we're newly hearing here and there here on our airwaves, Patricia O'Callaghan. She'll sing with the Griffin Trio next.
1: 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Joan Sutherland sings the fantastic title role with Carlo Bergonzi as her lover Alfredo and Robert Merrill as his disapproving father Germont. That's Verdi's La Traviata this Sunday night at the Opera at 9 from the New Classical FM. 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

The BBC Philharmonic with Last Love by Eric Coates on the new Classical FM. We have a lot of wonderful people here on the air, the new Classical FM, great colleagues. And new to our roster, you hear from time to time, is vocalist Patricia O'Callaghan. I had the pleasure of working with her in a musical capacity, and it's nice to welcome her here to the new Classical FM. Right now, let's hear her from a great recording she made some years back with a Griffin Trio called Broken Hearts and Mad Men. This is Flora de la Canella.

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Erica Goodman with Variations on the Harmonious Blacksmith by George Frideric Handel. We heard the music of Robert Farnon before that. He led the Robert Farnon Orchestra and George Shearing Quintet in How Beautiful Is Night, a nice follow-up to the recording featuring Patricia O'Callaghan and the Griffin Trio. She sang Flor de la Canela by Arsenio Rodriguez. You're listening to A Little Night Music. I'm Kathleen Kajioka, and our Friday night continues with Mitsuko Uchida, veteran pianist in the music of Beethoven.

0: The Minuet from Le Tombeau de Couperin, the Montreal Symphony Orchestra, with that music by Maurice Ravel. And we heard Mitsuko Uchida at the piano before that, music by Beethoven, the Adagio from the Piano Sonata in A-flat, Opus 110. This is A Little Night Music. I'm Kathleen Kajioka. Our Friday night continues with some Franz Liszt, Saint-Saëns, and a bit of Tchaikovsky.
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Jane Coop with the Concert Etude in Sospiro by Franz Liszt on the New Classical FM. Little traces of the urban setting of that recording just at the end if you're listening really closely. You're listening to A Little Night Music, continuing with Camille Saint-Saëns and his Violin Sonata No. 1. Here is duo Joshua Bell and Jeremy Denk.

0: That was the Winnipeg Symphony under Kazuhiro Koizumi, the Scherzo from the Orchestral Suite No. 1 by Tchaikovsky. And that followed duo Joshua Bell and Jeremy Dank with the Allegretto from the Violin Sonata No. 1 by Camille Saint-Saëns. A little night music continues with a gorgeous piece of instrumental music from the turn of the 17th century and what some continue to be the OG string quartet.
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A string quartet is traditionally two violins, viola and cello, and is this magical formation that feels so complete with so few players. But if you go back in time, there is a formation like that, but that predates it because, you know, the violin family didn't really get going until the 18th century. But the viola da gamba family, another bowed instrument that is related to the lute. It's fretted. It has more strings than the violin family does. And this wonderful, sinewy, intimate sound that we just heard. All the pieces for that combination of four viols or violas da gamba by John Dowland, often considered to be the original string quartet. We just heard his Lacrimae Antiquae Novae, Old Tears Renewed, for just that combination. Adding lute, Nigel North there with Les Voix Humaines. Up next on A Little Night Music, Johann Sebastian Bach. This is from the St. Matthew Passion.

on the New Classical FM, A Cotswold Hill Tune by Charles Wilfrid, or music from 20th century England. The Royal Ballet Sinfonia was led by David Lloyd Jones, and music from 18th century Germany before that. The end of part one of the St. Matthew Passion by Johann Sebastian Bach. We heard that final chorus featuring Ensemble Pygmalion under Raphael Pichon. You're listening to A Little Night Music. I'm Kathleen Kadrioka, and it is time for our complete work. It has been a while since we heard Claude Debussy's Children's Corner Suite, a series of pieces written for his daughter Claude Emma. Here's the Quebec Symphony Orchestra under Yoav Talmi.

0: Our complete work tonight on A Little Night Music, the Children's Corner Suite by Claude Debussy. That was the Quebec Symphony under Yoav Talmi. Well, still to come on A Little Night Music, tonight's pick from the Kajioka Collection, chosen in honor of the 91st birthday of a living composer.
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That was by 18th century French violinist Jean-Marie Leclerc, the final movement from his violin concerto in D minor, Opus 7, Number 1. Simon Standage with Collegium Musicum 90. Well, it is time now on A Little Night Music for tonight's pick from the Kajioka collection. This is where I draw from particular favorite composers, performers, repertoire. And today, September 11th, marks the birthday of Arvo Pärt, the Estonian composer who turns 91 years old today. This amazing artist, born in 1935, lived through increasing complexity and opaqueness, really, in modern music, and himself had several moments of crisis where he stepped back and went silent and then came back with a whole new style all his own. Really spare, inspired by medieval music, amongst other things. He actually told his son once, "If I took anything more away, there would be silence." Let's hear the Estonian Philharmonic and Tallinn Chamber Orchestra and Chamber Choir in Little More Tractus for Arvo Pärt's birthday.

0: The clarity of the music of Arvo Pärt, whose 91st birthday it is today. That was tonight's pick from the Kadrioka collection, Little More Tractus, featuring the Estonian Philharmonic Chamber Choir and Tallinn Chamber Orchestra under Tõnu Kaljuste. You're listening to A Little Night Music. I'm Kathleen Kadrioka. Edward Elgar will have our last notes tonight.
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Sheku Kane Mason and the Heath Quartet with Edward Elgar's Romance in D Minor. A rich way to end our evening together. I'm Kathleen Kajioka. Thank you so much for listening to A Little Night Music. Have a great weekend. Stay with us. Nocturne is next. 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Right here on the New Classical FM. 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

0: Juliet is a tabby looking for her Romeo, or anyone who's generous with forehead kisses. 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

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I'm Marilyn Lightstone, your host here at Nocturne, from the New Classical 96.3 FM. A newcomer to our roster will open tonight's show, the heart-stopping music of Mikis Theodorakis, surely the most well-known Greek composer ever, largely because of his score for Zorba the Greek, which is surely one of the best films ever. Do you remember when the character played by Alan Bates asks Zorba, played by Anthony Quinn, "Are you married?" And Zorba replies, "Am I not a man? And is not a man stupid? I'm a man, so I'm married. Wife, children, house, everything. The full catastrophe." Classic lines. We'll hear the Philharmonia Orchestra, conducted by Charles Dutoit. Kenneth Smith performing on flute. The music, the Great Greeks Adagio for solo flute, string, orchestra, and percussion.

0: Théodore Dubois' Meditation for Violin and Piano, dear listener, with violinist Anne Robert and pianist Stéphane Lemelin, which followed an American songbook classic, Jerome Kern's The Way You Look Tonight, with Morten Gould and his orchestra. Before that, our premiere number from Mikis Theodorakis, Charles Dutoit conducting the Philharmonia Orchestra, featuring Kenneth Smith on flute. I'm Marilyn Lightstone, and it's lovely to have you along with me tonight as we surf the musical airwaves of the night. And just guess whose words I'm about to read. Well, you'll never be able to guess, so I'm going to tell you. Leonardo da Vinci, considered to be one of the greatest intellects in the history of mankind. And this is what he said. Every now and then, go away. Have a little relaxation. For when you come back to your work, your judgment will be surer, since to remain constantly at work will cause you to lose power of judgment. Go some distance away, because the work appears smaller, and more of it can be taken in at a glance, and a lack of harmony or proportion is more readily seen. What very good advice. Thank you, Leonardo. Coming up next on the new Classical 96.3 FM, we have the music of the night from Andrew Lloyd Webber's Phantom of the Opera. We're going to hear the voice of tenor Colm Wilkinson.
1: Night time sharpens, I turn

The Romance Adagio from Johann Nepomuk Hummel's Piano Concerto in A Major with pianist Howard Shelley and the London Mozart Players. Prior to which, we heard Laurence Equilbé's Accentus in the Litanie D34 of Franz Schubert. While the top of the set, we had tenor Colm Wilkinson singing The Music of the Night from Lloyd Webber's Phantom of the Opera. I'm itching to get on to the next poem, but first things first, email address, mlightstone@classical963fm.com. In The Peace of Wild Things, Wendell Berry wrote, "When despair of the world grows in me, and I wake in the night at the least sound, in fear of what my life and my children's lives may be, I go and lie down where the wood drake rests in his beauty on the water, and the great heron feeds. I come into the peace of wild things who do not tax their lives with forethought of grief. I come into the presence of still water. And I feel above me the day-blind stars waiting with their light. For a time, I rest in the grace of the world and am free." May I present to you the Bykova sisters. They will perform Reinhold Glier's Romance, Opus 3.

0: Edward Elgar's Enigma Variations, Opus 33, Variation 13, The Romanza. Peter Ungen conducting our very own Toronto Symphony Orchestra. Before which, pianist Stephen Hoff gave us Johannes Brahms' Piano Concerto No. 2 in B-flat, The Andante. We had Andrew Davis conducting the BBC Symphony Orchestra. Whereas first up in the set, the Bykova sisters in The Romance, Opus 3 of Reinhold Glier. We're going to part company ever so briefly in a moment, after which we'll reappear with an abundance of the music you love best. I'm Marilyn Lightstone, and I'd be ever so glad of your company for part two of Nocturne from the new Classical 96.3 FM. To take us there, Farewell to the Farm, a wonderful poem by Robert Louis Stevenson, who more than anyone else, I think, knows how to capture in words the heart and soul of a child. The coach is at the door at last, the eager children mounting fast and kissing hands in chorus sing, goodbye, goodbye to everything, to house and garden, field and lawn, the meadow gates we swang upon, to pump and stable, tree and swing, goodbye, goodbye to everything, and fare you well for evermore, O ladder at the hayloft door, O hayloft where the cobwebs cling, goodbye, goodbye to everything. Crack goes the whip, and off we go, the trees and houses smaller grow, last round the woody turn we swing, goodbye, goodbye to everything.
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Well, hello again. I'm Marilyn Lightstone, and I'm ever so pleased to see that you made it past the break. Violin Sonata number 5, Spring, dear listener, of Ludwig van Beethoven, from which we heard the Adagio, performed for us by violinist Anne-Sophie Mutter and pianist Lambert Orkis. Bringing us back from the break, we had harpist Erica Goodman and her off-time partner Konrad Blumendahl in Gabriel Fauré's Sicilian Opus 78. Did you have a good break? Just enough time to give your sweetie a squeeze or pour yourself some juice. Here's something by Taniko Terai, a contemporary woman poet, and a force to be reckoned with, I'm told, at the Modern Haiku Association. Her words are so economical, yet summoning up a much more expansive universe. A man reading, a woman sleeping, the snowy sky. That's it. From the sublime to the seductive and saucy, Claude Debussy's Habanera, La Soirée dans Grenade from Estampes, Nights in Grenada, with pianist Jean-Eflamme Bavouzé.

That was bracing, was it not? The Andante con moto, dear listener, from yet another Beethoven. Must be our lucky night. His Symphony No. 5 in C minor, Kurt Mazur conducting the New York Philharmonic, which followed Franz Joseph Haydn's Symphony No. 92 in G major, the Adagio, the Freiburg Baroque Orchestra, conducted by René Jacobs. Leading the way in this set, pianist Jean-Eflamme Bavouze in the Habanera from Estampe, La Soirée dans Grenade, Grenada by Night. Our composer, the magnificent Claude Debussy, once said, "The attraction of the virtuoso for the public is very like that of the circus for the crowd. There is always the hope that something dangerous will happen." I'm Marilyn Lightstone, and I thank you for tuning us in here at Nocturne from the new Classical 96.3 FM, where every night of the week we bring you the sweetest music either side of midnight. Maggie and Millie and Molly and May, wrote E.E. Cummings, went down to the beach to play one day. And Maggie discovered a shell that sang so sweetly she couldn't remember her troubles. And Millie befriended a stranded star whose rays five languid fingers are. And Molly was chased by a horrible thing which raced sideways while blowing bubbles. And May came home with a smooth round stone as small as a world and as large as a loan. For whatever we lose, like a you or a me, it's always ourselves we find in the sea. And here it is, Engelbert Humperdinck's Hansel and Gretel.

Lullaby, Dear Listener, by the great George Gershwin. Raymond Lefford conducting the Indianapolis Symphony Orchestra, preceded by tonight's only Mozart. Glad we managed to squeeze it in before it was too late. A Mozartless nocturne is just, well, it's just not acceptable. The Adagio from his string quintet in B-flat, K-174. We heard the Guarneri Quartet and violist Ida Kafavian. And there you have it. We are aus Musik, all out of music. But by the time we see you again, we're going to have a whole new supply. Before I slip away into the night, let me dig around for a really good musical quote. Let me see. Well, why not something from Gershwin, whose music we just heard? Life is a lot like jazz, he said. It's best when you improvise. In the Still of the Night, coming up next on the New Classical 96.3 FM. Until we meet again, I'm Marilyn Lightstone.

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Good morning and welcome to Breakfast Classics on the new Classical FM. I'm your host, Dean Holland. So very, very happy to be with you on this Saturday, the 12th of September, hoping that this broadcast finds you happy and healthy and maybe spending some time with the ones that you love best in this world. So happy to be spending this time with you. Right through to 10 a.m. we'll be together. And I have some glorious names on my playlist this morning, like Schubert and Weill, Morricone. We'll have some Price and Holst and a couple of Bachs. We will enjoy the talents of harpists Shaw, Biumanis, and Swartz as well. Camerata Bern, the Ying Quartet, guitarist Milos, Il Giardino Armonico, and on the violin, Jean Lamont, among others. I see a star, a rose, something spoken low, a mission, Mercury, and White Knights as well. And we started things off with the music of German composer Roman Hofstetter, 18th century born composer, Serenade. That was the Guildhall String Ensemble under the direction of Robert Salter. And I've got my black cup of coffee in hand, ready with you.

0: from an album called The Dance Album. Perhaps it had you moving around just a little bit in a nice, gentle way. Crystal Cow on the guitar, the music of Paraguay composer Agustin Berrios. That was Waltz number 3. A nice, gentle way to start the morning. And before that, a full orchestra, the New Zealand Symphony, under the direction of James Judd, Edward Elgar's Chanson de Nuit. Dean with you, black cup of coffee in hand. Hope we're almost at the first half of September. I hope that it has been treating you well. Still in summer, but of course it changes now, or it has changed, because so many children back to school, work schedules perhaps change a bit. Yeah, it has a different feel, even though it is still summer for, I guess, about another 10 days. And I'm you know, embracing every moment of it and enjoying all the warm weather. We have got the music of, we have got a piece of music about something that we're seeing everywhere right now, which is absolutely a sign of the season yet to come.
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chrysanthemi or chrysanthemums. The music of Puccini, Cator Veres, and of course, chrysanthemums everywhere you look these days. And I must admit, when they first start to make their appearance in the various shops, flowers, they really are everywhere. Grocery stores, they're just everywhere. I love them. But I have to admit that when I start to see them, I go, oh, I know what that means. I know that it means that autumn is approaching, as they are a very late summer, early autumn flower in this part of the world. And as I say, I do love them. I do love the jewel tones that you can get them in. Those rusty oranges and the purples and the yellows, I love them all mixed together. But it is a sign of the cooler days coming, which I know with some people that I've chatted with over the years is their preference. They don't like the extreme heat. They love fall. Lots of you folks out there love the fall. We're going to talk about an event that is very fall-ish. First, we're going to enjoy the music of English composer William Laws. Now, this was written for guitar and harp, a duo, but we're going to hear lute and harp. Here's Stephen Stubbs on the lute and Maxine Islander on the harp.

0: not the last work, I assure you, that we will enjoy this morning by a member of the Bach family. That was the music of C.P.E. Bach. And I got one of his father's pieces coming up in about 10 minutes. C.P.E.'s Trio Sonata in A Major, the third movement of Avace. And that was Infusion Baroque, Morial. And before that, Maxine Islander on the harp, Stephen Stubbs on the lute, and duo for guitar and harp, the work of 17th century English composer William Laws. Before we get to a piece of music about fire, let's talk about skies, harvest skies, and the New Classical FM being the official radio sponsor of An Evening Under Harvest Skies. This is happening in just a few weeks now, October 4th. The event starts at 4:30 p.m., a six-course vegan gourmet dinner and gala reception in the countryside in support of Pegasus Animal Sanctuary in Port Perry, which is just east of Toronto. The evening includes an opportunity to meet all the animals, a gourmet dinner in the barn, a wine bar, music, as well as a silent and live auction, and all beneath the colorful autumn skies. Help our animal friends by attending this event. For more information and to order your tickets, go to PegasusSanctuary.com. PegasusSanctuary.com. Sounds like a glorious, glorious evening. Fire, the name of this next piece of music that I've got lined up to go. Yes, stay tuned for some Haydn.
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Joseph Haydn's Symphony No. 59 in A, otherwise known as Fire. And that was the fourth movement of that piece, Concentus Musicus Vienna, under the direction of Nicholas Harnoncourt. 'Tis the 12th of September, hoping that you're happy and healthy and enjoying the cooler temperatures that are edging their way toward us. And we certainly have had some nice balmy evenings. I remember, I think it was Wednesday last week. It was just a nice, what I would call a balmy evening wind. A little bit cool, but so nice for sleeping, I think. My wife and I like to keep the windows open, keep the breezes going through the house. That is our preference. I promised you some J.S. Bach. We heard some CPE about 10 minutes ago. Here is J.S.'s Violin Concerto in E, the second movement, the

0: the music of Russian composer Pyotr Tchaikovsky, the Andantino from his White Nights. White Nights being a phenomenon I have not experienced, perhaps you have. You can go to places like St. Petersburg at certain times of the year, and around the midnight hour, it will still be light enough to do things like reading. It'd be so interesting. I don't know that I've ever been anywhere that it has been daylight or twilight at midnight. I think I will have to add that to my list and experience some white nights somewhere. Maybe that brings back a memory for you. That was Yunkan Lim on the piano, incidentally. And before that, we heard Tafa Music handling the work of J.S. Bach, the Adagio from his violin Concerto in E, and featured on the violin, Jean Lamont. And I am looking ahead to the 7 a.m. hour, and I can tell you that we will enjoy the music of Florence Price, American composer. We'll have some Chopin as well, and some Mendelssohn. And starting off the 7 a.m. hour will be the music of, we've had a nice helping of English composers this morning. Another 17th century English composer, Henry Purcell, coming right up.
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Starting off our 7 a.m. hour, as promised, the work of Henry Purcell, born 1659. He died in 1695. And that was the chaconne from his King Arthur, the English concert under the direction of Trevor Pinnock. Tis Dean with you, black cup of coffee in hand, finding myself curious about how you might start off your day each morning. What is your idea of a classic breakfast? And this could be something that you do regularly, every day. Could be the same thing, that you are a creature of habit and you say, every day, this is what I do. Or your idea of a classic breakfast could be so indulgent that you don't dare have it every day because it would not be good for the waistline, but it's maybe good for the soul and brings back a glorious memory. I've had emails from people about their idea of classic breakfasts that are attached to very, very dear people in their lives, parents, grandparents, or the like, or special places. Whatever the case may be, I would love to hear about it. Your idea of a classic breakfast, however simple and straightforward or extravagant it may be. And please do include the piece of classical music that you think would best accompany that classic breakfast so that I might feature all of that on an upcoming Sunday edition of Breakfast Classics. We will have one tomorrow, just inside the 9 a.m. hour. My email, d.hollin@mzmedia.com. That's d.hollin@mzmedia.com. We were talking about White Nights a few moments ago, and about that idea of the sun still being visible in the sky around the midnight hour in certain hemispheres, certain times of the year. Well, here's a piece of music about one of those planets up there, Mercury, the winged messenger.

0: first of a couple of selections I have this morning for us to enjoy, featuring the harp. On that harp, Jennifer Swartz, and the music of French composer Claude Debussy, Sonata for Flute, Viola, and Harp. That was the finale. And before that, Kazuyoshi Akiyama leading the Vancouver Symphony Orchestra from an album celebrating orchestral masterpieces. That masterpiece, the work of Gustav Holst, The Planets, From the Planets. That was Mercury, The Winged Messenger. And this is the New Classical FM serving the GTA on 96.3, Southern Georgian Bay on 102.9, and Eastern Ontario on 103.1 FM. And I am spending some time in our 103.1 FM listening area this weekend. Last night, I was on stage at Market Hall in Peterborough. Tonight, I will be performing at 7:30 p.m. at the Empire Theater in Belleville. And then tomorrow afternoon, I will be at the Regent Theater in Oshawa. It's a part of a show called Tom Thompson's Wake, something I've been performing in for, I think, about 5 years now. Typically goes out for some weekend dates in the fall and in the spring. And always a joy and a half to perform that show with my other co-players, including Craig Ashton, who sits to my right during the performance. And Craig, one of the original Canadian tenors. So if I've had the opportunity to say hello to you after the performances, well, it was a delight and a half. Maybe that opportunity will still happen. What have I got? Oh, yes, I have the work of another 19th century born composer coming up. One born about three decades before Debussy. Yes, I've got the music of Georges Bizet coming right up.
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How glorious. The Montreal Symphony Orchestra under the direction of Charles Dutoit. The Carillon from L'Ancien Suite No. 1, the work of French composer Georges Bizet. Dean with you, black cup of coffee in hand. Let's jump right now into the music of Italian composer Gasparini. Here is Musica Antiqua con

The music of Mendelssohn, Piano Trio Number 1 in D. That was the second movement, the Andante con moto tranquillo. Joshua Bell on the violin, Stephen Isserles on the cello, Jeremy Denk on the piano. And before that, Reinhard Goebel and Musica Enrico Kohn, and the overture from Mitridate, the music of Quirino Gasparini, 18th century Italian composer. Another Italian composer, of course, one of high esteem and highly regarded, of course, is Vivaldi. And the New Classical FM presents the Four Seasons of Vivaldi.

0: Vivaldi. This is happening October 29th, 8 p.m. at Roy Thompson Hall. Violinist Isabella Deloise Perron will deliver a performance filled with discovery and delight alongside the Philharmonique Orchestra under the direction, under the baton of Francis Chaunière. And for tickets, go to roythompsonhall.com. roythompsonhall.com. We are going to get ourselves ready to enjoy, oh yes, the music of Chopin is coming right up.
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You may recall the film The Pianist, which made a big splash and earned a number of awards, Academy Awards, I do recall. That was from the soundtrack of The Pianist, Janusz Oniechak on the piano. And the music of Chopin, Ballade number 1 in G minor, Opus 23. Dean Holland with you on Breakfast Classics. I've got some Alexander Borodin all set to go, and who better to tackle the music of Russian composer Borodin than a Borodin string quartet? Here they are handling Borodin string quartet number 2 in D, the Scherzo.

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A big start to our 8 o'clock hour here on Breakfast Classics. The music of American composer Florence Price. And the finale, the fourth movement from her Symphony No. 1. And that was the Philadelphia Orchestra under the direction, the baton of Yannick Nezet-Séguin. And it is Dean with you on your Saturday morning. 'Tis the 12th of September. And hoping that this broadcast is finding you happy and healthy wherever you are. And enjoying some AM time, perhaps, with the ones that you love best in the world. We are going to enjoy now the music of French composer Francis Poulenc. Here is Cameron Crozman on the cello and Philippe Chu on the piano.

0: Isabel Faust on the violin, working very nicely with Il Giardino Armonico, and under the direction of Giovanni Antonini. And that was the work of Mozart, Rondo for violin and orchestra in C. Before that, Philip Chu on the piano, Cameron Crosman on the cello, handling Francis Poulenc's sonata for cello and piano, the first Allegro, I might add. And I was just taking a peek at an article on blogto.com indicating that, according to the Weather Network, Ontario's fall forecast, overall the article indicates that we should have warmer than normal temperatures. And it might take a little bit longer for that that snowy, wintry weather to set in. So, something that we can't independently control. Certainly I can't. And it is what it is. Personally, I do like a little bit of a warmer than usual fall. That doesn't make me unhappy, I'll say. If you want to read the entire article, there's a lot of details about it, mentioning El Nino and all sorts of things like that, then you can go to blogto.com. Blogto.com. is where you need to go. I've got some Ennio Morricone coming up. Oh, yes, Gabriel's Oboe.
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as promised, Gabriel's oboe from The Mission and the work of Ennio Morricone, Italian composer, of course, who left us just a few short years ago in 2020. And that was La Pietà. And on the violin feature there, Angel Dubo. Dean Holland with you on your Saturday morning. Would love to know your idea of a classic breakfast and all that goes along with it, maybe a short story or a little explanation behind it, why it's so special to you, why it is your go-to, what it is. Yeah, send all those details along with the perfect piece of classical music to go along with it. I would love to feature all of that in an upcoming Sunday installment of Breakfast Classics. We do that Sunday mornings, just inside the 9 a.m. hour. Okay, my email, d.holland, d.holland, at mzmedia.com. Looking forward to hearing from you. Here now, the music of Gustav Mahler. Here is the Adagietto from his Symphony No. 5 in C minor.

0: And there you go, the music of Joaquin Rodrigo, Canario, from his Fantasia para un Gentilhombre. That was Milos on the guitar and the London Philharmonic Orchestra. Before that, a choral group with the name Accentus, performing the Adagietto from Mahler's Symphony No. 5 in C sharp minor. I received an email recently from someone reaching out about a choral group. This reminded me of that. We'll chat about that before the end of this broadcast this morning. But first up, of course, Thanksgiving is just a few short weeks away. Families, I'm sure, are planning. I know that we have been reaching out and planting seeds, as it were, with our various offspring and, you know, trying to orchestrate. Now it becomes an orchestration. An orchestration of whether or not we can successfully get everyone together. And, of course, a big part of that is the mealtime. And a big part of the mealtime at Thanksgiving, of course, is that big bird called the turkey. And I've got a piece of music coming up about, well, it's related to that bird.
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piece of music related to the turkey? Absolutely. That was the fifth movement from Leonard Bernstein's Divertimento for Orchestra, The Turkey Trot. And that was the City of Birmingham Symphony we enjoyed there from an album called The Sound of Leonard Bernstein. And you're listening to the sound of the New Classical FM and the sound of Dean Holland, your host of Breakfast Classics. And before we jump into the music of the German composer Kurt Weill, I want you to know that the New Classical FM is the official radio sponsor of the Canadian Opera Company's 2026-2027 season at the Four Seasons Center for the Performing Arts. And their next concert is fast approaching, La Traviata. Yes, September 18th, it will open and go right through to October 17th. Verdi's timeless story of impossible romance is an opulent spectacle indeed. Tickets are available at coc.ca, coc.ca. And now, Speak Low from Kurt Weill's One Touch of Venus.

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wonderfully starting off our 9 a.m. hour of this morning's Breakfast Classics. The Chamber Orchestra of Europe, under the direction of Yannick Nezet-Séguin, performing Robert Schumann's Symphony No. 3 in E-flat, otherwise known as Rhenish, and that was the second movement, the Scherzo. Before that, the music of Tchaikovsky, the finale from his string quartet No. 1, the Ying Quartet. And before that, we enjoyed the voice of Max Rabe and Daniel Hope on the violin, Speak Low. And the work of Kurt Weill, Ogden Nash, from a production called One Touch of Venus. Yeah, Speak Low. Which, this time of morning, a lot of us do. Because some of you might just be having that first stretch right now. And if that's the case, I hope it's a good one for you. And I hope that this music just is exactly what you need to get into that first stretch. Here is the music of Luigi and Edith Piaf.

0: Heinz Holliger on the oboe, along with Camerata Bern and the Allegretto from C.P.E. Bach's Oboe Concerto in B-flat. And before that, we heard the voice of Gene Stillwell, the lovely Gene Stillwell, host of Classical Mornings here on the new Classical FM. Yeah, love Gene Stillwell. There she was, handling the music of Luigi and Edith Piaf, Les Vivianes Roses, and Robert Courtgard on the piano, Marc Premat on the clarinet, and Joaquin Valdepenas on the clarinet. And, you know, hearing a couple of singers this last half hour or so, it got me to thinking about the Harmony North Chorus. And they are inviting anyone who might be thinking about, you know what, I would really love to sing, and I love to sing, and I am very, very fortunate that I get to do it on a pretty regular basis. In fact, I'm in the 103.1 area doing it this weekend at a few theaters. Last night, we were performing in Peterborough, and tonight in Belleville, and tomorrow afternoon, we are in Oshawa. The Harmony North Chorus is inviting you to come in and sing with them for free on Wednesday nights starting this month, September 16th. They're doing it the 16th, the 23rd, the 30th, and October 7th, 7 p.m. to 8:15 p.m. at the Leisure Time Club in Collingwood. And True Colors is the song that they're going to tackle with. Anyone who wants to come in with the chorus, join them, and they'll teach you this four-part harmony arrangement of True Colors. A great way to see if this is something that you would like to do on a regular basis. Okay, it's like a membership drive to get your feet wet just a little bit. If you want more information, call Glenn at 705-888-1090. Okay, 705-888-1090. Call Glenn. I think it would be good for the soul. I have got the music of J.S. Bach standing by.
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So very gentle and lovely at the end there. That's live at Carnegie Hall, incidentally. Yukon Lim on the piano. And from Bach's Goldberg Variations, that was Aria. It is Dean with you, and you're listening to the New Classical FM. 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Thanks for spending this time with me. Let's go right now to the music of Franz Schubert. Here is the Afiara String Quartet.

0: Julia Shaw and Nora Bumanis, both on their respective harps, handling the music of Lee Harline and When You Wish Upon a Star. And before that, Quartetsatz and the music of Franz Schubert, the Afiara String Quartet. Dean Holland with you. Don't have to wish upon a star for a getaway to Muskoka. No, just have to put your name on the list. Just have to enter. Yeah, just go to classicalfm.ca and enter our Muskoka Bracebridge contest to win a memorable stay at the Quality Inn Riverside Bracebridge, which is situated on the banks of the scenic Muskoka River. The prize includes two nights accommodation, and you just know during those nights you're going to see lots of stars up in the sky. Chances are, yeah, they've got free parking there, a heated indoor swimming pool, on-site restaurant, patio on the river, walks in the nearby woods are something you can take part in, or go to the fitness center, wander over to the variety store, then take in the sauna. They'll even include free bowling at their five-pin bowling alley. A Muskoka River Bracebridge getaway could be yours from Quality Inn Riverside Bracebridge and the new Classical FM. Again, you could wish upon a star. Well, tell you what, wish upon a star after you've put your name on the list to enter it, okay? That'll be your best bet. Double your chances. I can tell with the clock on the wall that our time is very, very limited together, but not before we at least enjoy the music of Claude Debussy.
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2: Sister B would know. She has a habit of solving crimes. 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Mondays...

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And it is time for yours truly to say goodbye for this morning. But I'll be back again tomorrow morning for another Breakfast Classics with you starting at 6 a.m. And you just know it. I'll have a fresh cup of black coffee in my hand and another glorious playlist. And we will also enjoy our classic breakfast feature as part of tomorrow's Breakfast Classics. Would love to hear from you about your idea of a classic breakfast and the piece of classical music to go along with it. Again, my email, d.hollin, H-O-L-L-I-N, at mzmedia.com. Daniel Vnukovsky is coming up with Solid Gold Classics. He's going right through to 3 p.m. with that. Beautiful music just never ends here on the New Classical FM. You have yourself a glorious Saturday. And until next we meet, my friends, I am Dean Holland.

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was it? Sounds a little bit like horseback riding. Mozart's Horn Concerto Number 2, the grand finale there, James Somerville. Wonderful Canadian connection there. Longtime principal horn of the Boston Symphony and former music director of the Hamilton Philharmonic, Vancouver Radio Orchestra alongside. Well, welcome to the show. I'm your host, Daniel Vnukovsky. Nice outdoorsy kind of music. Impossible not to smile at that. Welcome to Solid Gold Classics. I have all kinds of classics for you. Bach, Beethoven, Brahms. Great Canadian performers for us to enjoy. Already in this segment, we'll have Marc-André Amelin.

Charles Richard Amelin, two completely different recordings. So let's start off with some playful Beethoven here, now that we're in that kind of spirit. Thief in the opening movement to the Violin Sonata number 8, Charles Richard Amelin, piano, Andrew Wan on the violin.

0: An irresistible sort of dance spirit in that one. Dvorak piano quintet in A major, the opening movement there. Dvorak actually had two shots at that work. There was an earlier version and then a newer version, essentially, well over a decade later, until he turned it into one of his favorite chamber masterworks. Marc-André Hamelin at the piano and the Takács Quartet. Beethoven's Violin Sonata number 8 before that. Lovely playful energy there between the two instrumentalists, Andrew Juan, violin, Charles Richard Hamelin at the piano. It's your host, Daniel Vnukovsky, at the microphone today. Welcome to the show. This is Solid Gold Classics, where we pull out those familiar favorites we love to hear again and again. And next up, we enter Ravel's Enchanted World of Mother Goose. Look out for that next up.
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Maurice Ravel playing with those two very different characters, the Beauty and the Beast. And there they are in conversation. So the Beauty gets a graceful clarinet melody, and the Beast in the middle there appears downward with a contrabassoon, just lumbering, a little awkward. Rotterdam Philharmonic in performance, Yannick Nezet-Séguin directing. I'm Daniel Vukovsky, your host of Solid Gold Classics. Welcome to the Saturday show here from our broadcasting studio in Collingwood. And I have a little dance coming your way. No orchestra required here. It

0: Incredible how much emotion Brahms can compress into 3 minutes of music with these late solo piano works. Capriccio there, Opus 76, number 2, with Jane Coop at the piano. A little restless at times, unmistakable Brahms energy there. He wrote a serious amount of solo piano music after quite a gap in the late 19th century. Just before that, Aram Khachaturian, Gayane, Saber Dance, their Buzz Brass on in performance. I'm your host, Daniel Vnukovsky. Solid Gold Classics. Our next stop is Mexico. Hang on tight. Keep that dial right here on the New Classical FM.
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The music of Manuel Ponce, the Mexican composer's Estrellita, A Little Star. It began life as a song and then became his most internationally famous melody. A very Mexican flavor in that music. And a little interesting story here, a little trivia for you. Ponce did not initially copyright it, at least not properly. And then, you know, it became internationally famous and it cost him some substantial royalties. Nicola Benedetti on the violin there. Solid Gold Classics, welcome to the show. Well, we started off our show with that horseback riding of sorts, the music of Mozart. And let's really take that to another level here with a galloping finale that has become permanently attached to the Lone Ranger.

in popular culture. Rossini, 37 years of age, wrote this remarkably as his last opera. And then he lived on another almost close to 40 years. William Tell Overture, here's the finale with the New York Philharmonic, Leonard Bernstein directing.

A Catalan composer there, Miguel Llobet, forming a very important bridge between Tàrrega, we often hear on our show, and the modern classical guitar tradition. He was born in 1878, one of his Catalan folk songs there with Rafael Fullatre. And just before that galloping finale from Rossini's William Tell Overture with Leonard Bernstein and the New York Philharmonic. It's Daniel here with you. Welcome to another Solid Gold Classics show. Great way to spend the weekend together with familiar favorites.

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Always a favorite to that. It's Verdi's Il Trovatore, great instant recognition moment in the world of opera. The anvil chorus, when all the workers strike those anvils as dawn breaks. And that unusual instrument you hear really brings out that metallic percussion of the original chorus. The John Leitch version playing on the cembalon and the Academy of St. Martin in the Fields. Before that, the Courante from Bach's Cello Suite number 6 with Mime Yamahiro Brinkmann. Welcome to another hour. Well, I've power-packed it with many favorites from the world of Spain and France and familiar favorites from the world of cinema as well. Get ready for some more great music here. Let's cue up a little Mendelssohn to soften things after all that metallic striking. It is the Andante in E major with the Arode Quartet.

0: A beautiful vocal version there of Rodrigo's middle movement, the slow movement of arguably the most famous Spanish guitar concerto of the 20th century, if not the famous Spanish concerto. That is the vocal version turned into Aranjuez Mon Amour with Maria Jose Lort, Canadian-Haitian soprano. And just before that, Mendelssohn's four pieces, the Andante in E major. Very beautifully flowing music there, Arod Quartet in performance. I'm your host, Daniel Vnukovsky, changing the temperature with every work here. And speaking of which, the New Classical of M is the official radio sponsor of Fred Victor Street Eats, presented by EQ Bank. It's October 7th. 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We have local chefs there, caterers, craft breweries, wineries, live music, and so much more. 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Fred Victor, helping people rebuild their lives. A familiar favorite coming up. This one doesn't need too much introduction. It's That Canon in D, up next.
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Vacaville's canon, 2 centuries of obscurity before its modern revival, and now you'll hear it everywhere. From your favorite ringtone to a wedding happening near you, Canon in D by Vacaville with the Orpheus Chamber Orchestra. This is Solid Gold Classics. I'm your host, Daniel Vnukovsky. Here's another change in pace. Slow and sorrowful is how Satie instructed his performers to play this one. It's the first of the three Gymno Petit, a very futuristic tone already. In the late 19th century, with these three works, here is Alain Lefebvre with a very hypnotic interpretation.

0: Morricone's Cinema Paradiso, the love theme there. And an important distinction, it was Ennio Morricone's son, Andrea, who wrote the famous love theme we just heard there. Joseph Kalea, the tenor, adding a special touch to that one, bringing that tenor voice into a song, a film about memory, childhood, and falling in love with cinema itself. Alain Lefebvre, before that, with one of the three gymnopédies, the first of the series, Slow and Sorrowful, as instructed by Erik Satie. It's your host, Daniel Vnukovsky. Next up, we head to Sweden with a beautiful serenade, one of the best-known works of a Swedish composer, Dag Wirén. I'll tell you more about it next up and feature more of your favorites right here on the New Classical FM.
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5: Hello, I'm Tim Carroll, Artistic Director at the Shaw Festival in Niagara-on-the-Lake. This year, we're staging The Wind in the Willows, Kenneth Graham's timeless classic of the riverbank. Ratty, Moley, Badger, all those wonderful characters.

0: and of course the irrepressible Toad. You've got to come and see it. You've got to bring all the family. They're going to have the most amazing treat. 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

That was Canadian violinist Angèle Dubois in La Pietà with Dag Virenne's most famous work, written in 1937. Just a swirling sound there in the prelude that we heard. And his personal motto was actually wonderfully practical. I believe in God, Mozart and Carl Nielsen. The inspiration behind his works. Solid Gold Classics, it's Daniel here, the inspiration for your late morning, soon to be early afternoon, and more familiar favorites we can enjoy together. André Rieu has done something relatively rare in classical music. He's built a worldwide audience around that old-fashioned tradition of the Salon Orchestra and also the Viennese Waltz Orchestra. And here is one of his original works, Love in Venice, that ties those two worlds together. Here we go with his very own Johann Strauss Orchestra, which began in the Netherlands in the 1980s. Let's have a listen here.

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0: A very joyous sound there. Piano Quintet in E-flat, Allegro Brillante. That was the music of Robert Schumann, Emmanuel Ax at the piano, and Cleveland Quartet. And part of that jubilant spirit in that one, well, there are actually a couple things. It was written in 1842, which was Schumann's extraordinary chamber music year. He was in love with one of Europe's greatest pianists, Clara Schumann. Okay, so there's enough ingredients for much artistic inspiration. But on top of that, he developed a new model, which has lived to this day, which is now a standard model, piano plus string quartet. And he was obviously very proud of having discovered that. Before that, Love in Venice, an original by Andre Rieu. Andre Rieu on the violin, of course, and the Johann Strauss Orchestra. I have another serenade to kick off our noon hour here. It's by Mozart. Oh, yes. And you'll recognize it right from the first few notes.
1: Hi, I'm Cherry Tabb, co-founder of the Herzig Eye Institute. I hear this every day. I've had it. I've had it with glasses. I've had it with contacts. I've had it with cataracts, with bad reading vision, bad night vision, bad vision, period. Then I hear, I've had it. I've had my vision corrected by Herzig, and it's wonderful. I love what our patients tell us, like, that was so easy. I don't know why I waited so long. Thank you for holding my hand, answering my questions, and taking such good care of me. So what will your I've had it moment be? The fear of not being able to see down the ski hill, being the only one at your table needing reading glasses to read the menu. Contact lens eye fatigue. 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

Mozart, the Serenade, the famous Serenade, the one and only Little Night Music. Amazingly written the same year he wrote Don Giovanni, the famous seducer. And there he was with this lighthearted side project, Little Night Music, the Serenade, opening movement with Les Violons du Roi in performance. How's that for a nice treat to open up your afternoon hour? Hope you're having a great day out there. Let's cue up some more familiar favorites. This is Flora's Awakening, scored by Ricardo Drigo, and he became deeply connected with the Imperial Ballet in St. Petersburg, scoring some of the great ballet scores of the day. Here it is, Flora's Awakening with the Quebec Symphony Orchestra.

0: Florence Price, Adoration, works beautifully on the strings. We heard Randall Gooseby there on the violin with the Philadelphia Orchestra, but amazingly, it was actually written for organ by the composer Florence Price. She made history around this time, becoming the first Black woman to have a symphony performed by a major American orchestra. That was in 1933 when the Chicago Symphony performed her first symphony. Before that, Flora's Awakening by Ricardo Drigo with the Quebec Symphony Orchestra. 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

A concerto for strings in D minor with the Accademia Concerto Italiano team. Vivaldi wrote hundreds of these concerti, and many were for the extraordinarily talented young musicians of where he worked, and that was in Venice at the Ospedale della Pietà. I'm your host, Daniel Vnukovsky. This is Solid Gold Classics. Well, get ready for an international phenomenon. This next song, you have heard it. It goes all the way back to 1958 when Eurovision took it over. It is one of those songs that was Record of the Year that year, Song of the Year. It also won the first ever Grammy Awards for those two categories, and that is Volare. Here we have the great Jonas Kaufmann giving us some full operatic horsepower in this one.

0: The music of Antonín Dvořák, a little bit of a bluegrass quality in that one. Kind of interesting. I always have some astonished faces when I say that Dvořák wrote that in Iowa. Iowa, yes, 1893, and in a tiny town in Iowa, by the way, Spillville, which had a quite a sizable Czech-speaking community there, about a population of 1,000. And there he was, Dvorak in America, directing the National Conservatory in New York, very prestigious position in a hustle-bustle kind of town. But he would escape there for the summer and felt right at home with the Czech-speaking community. And he wrote that one in just a couple days, astonishingly quickly. The American String Quartet. Before that, Volare with the voice of Jonas Kaufmann. I'm your host, Daniel Vnukovsky. This is Solid Gold Classics. I have a farewell symphony. Just purely the title there, a subtitle, actually. The music of Haydn Symphony Number 45. It's a finale coming your way next up. And there is a funny way that this music was choreographed when it was first presented to a prince. Oh, I have a good story for you up next up.
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Symphony number 45 by Haydn. I promised you a good story here. I kind of got you with that farewell, didn't I? Here we are in the middle of our show. No farewell for me. No, instead, there is this that was going on around the time. Well, Haydn's musicians were exhausted, and Haydn only had so much control over that. He had a job to write music and direct the orchestra at Prince Esterhazy's remote estate. And here the musicians were always complaining that they were playing for longer than expected, longer than was contractually agreed, and they wanted to go home. So Haydn came up with this idea. Instead of writing a letter that would be immediately, not well received by the prince, instead he wrote this symphony called the Farewell Symphony, where the players would get up one by one as the performance was going on. They would stop, extinguish their candles, and leave one by one until eventually only two violinists remained, those last two that you heard in the final cadence. And Prince Nicholas, he got the message. The musicians were allowed to leave the following day. That is truly incredible. Negotiating, collective bargaining right there, 18th century Haydn style. Brilliant. You're listening to Solid Gold Classics. How about a little more brilliance? Debussy and Arabesque number one here with flute and harp.

0: A little palate cleanser for you to close off the hour there. That is very interesting work. Hard to categorize. Jacques Ibert, the name of the composer there. And the work Carignan. And Jacques Ibert did that intentionally. He did not want to belong to any particular musical school in the 20th century. And there we have one of his very odd works, piano and bassoon together, which make, for an awkward combination on one hand, but just delightful with the way that music was written. And just before that, Claude Debussy, Arabesque number one, Nora Schulman on the flute, Julie Lohmann on the harp. And with that, we welcome you to our 1 p.m. hour, beginning with Bach, Beethoven, Schubert, all the great classics, and also some novelties thrown in. Keep that dial on the New Classical FM. Daniel Vnukovsky, Solid Gold Classics.
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A little fugue in G minor that distinguishes it from Bach's much larger Great Fugue in G minor. The Canadian Brass, their wonderful, memorable subject, as we call them in fugues, that first melody you hear, and then one voice at a time, he builds this contrapuntal machine there. Solid Gold Classics, welcome to the show, our 1 p.m. hour. Well, this one's very interesting. A concerto for marimba and orchestra. We're pulling out some great little instruments for you to enjoy here. Remember that cembalon earlier? Well, here Jenkins takes that centuries-old idea of a concerto and hands it to the marimba. Here is Neil Percy playing the marimba with the London Symphony Orchestra. And it is an old theme. La Folia, which has been around for centuries. We don't know who wrote it, but we do know we love it. And composers have loved writing variations on La Folia. Let's start with the theme and then hear those variations written by Carl Jenkins.

0: Well, that's a very ancient set of harmonies, or almost dance pattern, but given a modern touch there with Carl Jenkins. Fascinating work. Solid Gold Classics, it's Daniel with you. No, not here. I always do this around this time. It is more Solid Gold Classics. How about that? Schubert, next up, some musical sunshine and charm for you. The Rondo from the String Trio, up next.
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Franz Schubert, there's a familiar favorite. I think we play that on the jukebox so much that it had the association there that maybe it's a weekday, but no, it is Solid Gold Classics. Rondo String Trio in B flat, Leopold String Trio. Well, we love that work. We love to feature it. It just puts us in a great mood, and I still can't get over the fact that it is a teen Schubert who wrote that. It is perfection. Solid Gold Classics, welcome to the show. Speaking of perfection, well, here's one of the most famous four notes of history, the Symphony No. 5 by Beethoven. But we're going to jump ahead here to the finale, and it is very triumphant. Beethoven, major symphonic work. Beethoven even adds a piccolo, a contrabassoon in this one, and trombones to the orchestra, which is quite the transition from the opening fate motif right up to when the clouds just open up and you get this incredible triumph. Simón Bolívar Youth Orchestra in this interpretation.

0: Some blazing music inspired by Don Quixote. That's Telemann's Overture Suite with Ensemble Mask in performance. Telemann turning that literary episode into all kinds of musical caricatures, I guess you can call them. All the knight's adventures, his dreams, and all his questionable encounters with windmills. And before that, Beethoven Symphony No. 5, the grand finale with the Simón Bolívar Youth Orchestra. It's Daniel here with you. The grand Irish harper up next. It is Turlough O'Carroll and his favorite jig, and more of your favorites. Keep that dial on the New Classical FM.
1: 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Joan Sutherland sings the fantastic title role with Carlo Bergonzi as her lover Alfredo, and Robert Merrill as his disapproving father, Germont. That's Verdi's La Traviata this Sunday night at the Opera at 9 from the New Classical FM. 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

Turlough O'Carolan, the blind Irish harpist, composer, traveling musician. That was apparently his favorite jig. And Apollo's Fire, Lanef playing that one. You're listening to the New Classical FM. Barely 90 seconds of music there, but a nice direct line back to 18th century Ireland. All right, let's cue up some more favorites here. This is the grand finale from Schumann's one and only Piano Concerto in A minor. Ending on a major note, Van Cliburn, a legendary recording here. He joins Fritz Reiner and the Chicago Symphony. Formidable combination. Let's cue this one up and enjoy this vintage sound.

0: A piano concerto in A minor, ending on that high note with that vintage sound, Van Cliburn and the Chicago Symphony Orchestra, Fritz Reiner years. The incredible music of Robert Schumann there, and he actually wrote that as a single movement fantasy originally, which would have been very, very long. And it was his wife, Clara, who encouraged him to expand it. And the full concerto then appeared a couple years later. And it was his darling, Clara Schumann, right there giving the premiere performance as well. Solid Gold Classics, it's our final hour of the show here. I'm your host, Daniel Vnukovsky, and we're going to start off with a waltz next up. Stay tuned.
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Charles Dutoit and the Montreal Symphony Orchestra with that rousing waltz from Tchaikovsky's Swan Lake Ballet. Swan Lake, just the name, gives you this idyllic image in your mind's eye. And that does remind me that you can enter our Muskoka Bracebridge contest. 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

0: Stravinsky's Pulcinella Ballet, that was his neoclassical period, a crucial turning point in his writing. Neoclassical means that the composer is kind of going back to the classical period, that of Haydn, that rhythmic harmonic language, clear, concise lines and form. And there he gives it his own unique touch, music that he actually reconstructed what he thought was Pergolesi, giving it a unique rhythmic punch and harmonic language there. Your Toronto Symphony Orchestra there, Gustavo Gimeno directing, and Let It Go before that from Frozen, Royal Philharmonic Orchestra going Disney there. Solid gold classics. We're going back to that world, actually. Handel's World, the Harp Concerto in B flat up next, Valerie Milhaud and Les Violons du Roi up next, and also some more rousing orchestral favorites for you to enjoy right here on the New Classical FM.
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Handel's Harp Concerto in B flat, Opus 4, number 6, there goes back to his London years there. And the harp was a striking color in a London theater orchestra of the period. That period sound there, played by Valerie Milhaud and Les Violons du Roi in performance. Solid Gold Classics, welcome to the show. Another one of our favorites is The Planet Suite by Gustav Holst. And here he wasn't really writing astronomy. His inspiration was actually astrology, where each planet had a particular character. So for Jupiter, he thought, you know, massive, majestic, swagger, dancing rhythms. It's got to be big. And he called it the bringer of jollity. Once again, we have your wonderful Toronto Symphony Orchestra and Peter Ungen directing.

0: The music of Jacques Offenbach, the Polka Allegro Waltz there from Gaieté Parisienne. Now, Gaieté Parisienne isn't actually a score or compilation that Offenbach had assembled. It was arranged in 1938 by Manuel Rosenthal, who drew on tunes from Offenbach's operettas. There we heard the Montreal Symphony Orchestra, and before that, Jupiter, the Bringer of Jollity, with that famous hymn in the middle. Completely an original work, actually, by Gustav Holst. That was Your Toronto Symphony Orchestra and Peter Ungen directing. I'm your host, directing Solid Gold Classics, Daniel Vnukovsky here, and I have a wonderful dream getaway that you can consider for September of 2027. Join me and a few wonderful new Classical FM listeners as we explore Portugal and Spain, beginning in Lisbon, before sailing the spectacular Douro River. All those beautiful vineyards await, medieval villages, centuries-old wine estates, and all the hot spots. Oh, yeah. We will be visiting the city of Bridges and all the hot spots there. Also exploring some Portuguese winemaking, Castelo Rodrigo, the White Village, enjoying an immersive lunch at a quinta in Pinhão, also ending in Madrid. So you can check out the full itinerary. It really gets exciting at clarksontravel.ca/Daniel. That's clarksontravel.ca/Daniel. Hope to see you there. That's for the fall of 2027. Next up, Thibaut Covin on the guitar with one of the Scarlatti sonatas.
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A wonderful medley of Great American Songbook there. A few used in that musical, 1926. Okay. Someone to watch over me. I'm thinking of their New York Philharmonic in performance there. And that was Gershwin dressed for Carnegie Hall. Just before that, Thibaut Covin on the guitar, the sonata in G sharp minor, the music of Scarlatti. And that's a wrap for Solid Gold Classics this Saturday. Hope you have a terrific weekend and enjoy coming back for more classics. Next up, you can learn about our latest additions to the library, new music, new discography, and popular albums of the week on Classical Charts with Mark Wigmore. Have a great afternoon. We'll see you again soon. And keep up that great spirit, enjoying all this wonderful new classical music we have for you up next.

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9: And great to be with you. It is Mark Wigmore here, and this September edition, we are about to count down from number 20 through to number 1. The New Classical FM Top 20 Classical Album Charts Countdown. These are the albums with the biggest buzz in classical music right now. We've checked charts from around the world, along with streaming down.

26. It happened back in June. Big live performance on Vienna's Schönbrunn Palace grounds. Tens of thousands would be there to take it in, and millions watched around the world. And this is very much a training ground for somebody like this incredible maestro, this young maestro, to, maybe take a swing at the New Year's Day concert, which happens, of course, every New Year's from the Golden Hall in Vienna. So let's listen. Lorenzo Viotti, Vienna Philharmonic, from the Summer Night Concert 2026, down from 17 to 20, and of course, playing the music of Strauss.

waltz music from Johann Strauss and recorded at the home of the Waltz King. That would be Vienna back in June of this year, the Summer Night Concert 2026. And it was Lorenzo Viotti leading the Vienna Philharmonic this time around. What a great recording, and down from 17 to 20 to get us started here.

on the new Classical FM Top 20 Album Charts Countdown, a September edition. My name is Mark Wigmore. By the way, after a little while of not putting it up, we've got the Top 20 Countdown back at classicalfm.ca. So if you'd like to have a look, please do so right there. Let's get to Timothy Rideout at the viola, Jonathan Ware, the pianist from the Alto Appassionato recording, and really featuring one of the great violists working right now. It's up from 20 to 19 this week, and here they are playing the music of Gabriel Fauré, three songs, Opus 7, I think you'll know this one, Après un rêve.

0: Alexander Malofiev, the pianist, he's a Russian pianist who now lives in Berlin, and that gave him an idea for this project, which is titled Forgotten Melodies. What about the Russian composers who left home for very good reasons, but also felt nostalgic for their homeland? And so he came up with the idea for Forgotten Melodies, which is out on Sony Classical. And the piece we just heard is actually where he came up with the title. It is Nikolai Metner and his Forgotten Melodies. We heard Opus 38 and the sixth movement, and he also features works from Glinka and Glazunov and Rachmaninoff, and Forgotten Melodies holding at number 18 on the New Classical FM Top 20 charts this week. At number 19, Gabriel Fauré and Après un Rêve, performed by Timothy Rideout and Jonathan Ware, viola and piano, the album Alto Appassionato. And you're with the New Classical FM Top 20 Album Charts Countdown, a mid-September edition. My name is Mark Wigmore. Great to be with you on this Saturday. And we've got some wonderful music coming up for you. Philip Glass, his Piano Concerto No. 1, performed by Simona Dinnerstein and Brooklyn. That's to come.
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Well, it's a woman who really cuts her teeth and finds fame performing the music of Bach, and that would be Simona Dinnerstein. We just heard her at the piano. Her ensemble is Barocklin. And interesting about her, she self-funds her first album, which is the Bach Goldberg Variations, finds big success with that, climbs onto the charts. Eventually, of course, she does find a home on a major record label. But she's had an incredible career, this time putting a focus on the music of Philip Glass, the living legend. There, his Piano Concerto No. 1. And we heard the first movement, and Hourglass from Simona Dinnerstein and Barocklin, holds at number 16 on the New Classical FM Top 20 Album Charts Countdown. This mid-September edition, my name is Mark Wigmore. Find the complete list, by the way, at classicalfm.ca. We put it on the In the Spotlight category. You'll see the countdown right there. You can click and enjoy all 20 records. Let's continue, and we've got a new recording for you, our debut this week on the countdown. It's a brand new entry from violinist Alina Uriaste and pianist Tom Poster. It is Theme Varié. Longtime musical partners, and this new Chandos recording digs into a fascinating periods of French and Belgian chamber music, repertoire written between the end of the 19th century and the early decades of the 20th. And you've got some really interesting works here that aren't often recorded. Some long overdue revival music of, as well, Saint-Saëns, Messiaen, and some Elsa Bahrain is featured on here as well. So the title comes as Theme Varié, and I thought we'd listen to it right now. New at number 15, Alina Uriaste and Tom Poster together. Another great little duet.

0: The Trois-Rivières Symphony Orchestra out of Quebec with the music of Ravel. Alain Trudel, the legendary local conductor. We've known him with Laval and other parts of Quebec, but here he is with Trois-Rivières. And that ensemble founded in 1978, and of course Quebec has a great support system, especially for its classical artists, and so a great recording on Atma Classique. Ravel, down from 13 to 14 this week. New at number 15, Alina Uriasta at the violin, Tom Poster, and Theme Varie. And we heard an interesting piece of French music. It would be Mel Boni and the Allegretto Non Troppo in D major. And lots of music that we don't hear recorded that often with that ensemble. My name is Mark Wigmore. You're with the New Classical FM Top 20 Album Charts Countdown, a September edition. And we'll get to Italian contemporary composer and pianist Olivia Belli up next.
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Stones et Memory, Rooms of Memory, and Olivia Belli, the composer and pianist there. The last time we received a recording from her, it was a full piano concerto, big orchestra. This time, much more reflective and thoughtful, heading to the Rooms of Memory. And we've enjoyed that record. Olivia Belli, Soglia is the name of the piece, and Stanze Memory, the album. It's down from number 12 to number 13 on this September edition of the New Classical FM Top 20 Album Charts Countdown. My name is Mark Wigmore. Thank you for joining us here on a Saturday. Welcome to September. We're certainly heading into the home stretch of 2026. Hard to believe. And where are we headed next? Well, it's one of several Brahms recordings we have on the countdown right now, both by Canadian duets. This one is James Ennis, the violinist, who's celebrating his 50th birthday here in 2026. I know we've got a big interview planned with him in the weeks to come. He's here with Andrew Armstrong for the Brahms Violin Sonatas. This is number 2 in A, Opus 100, and the third movement, and this one down from number 10 to number 12.

0: Well, he was recently in Toronto to support that album. It is Scenes from a Velvet Room, and it is Stephen Macchio. And we're about to post that interview. He sat down at Zoomer Hall. He performed music. I had a chance to interview him. And one of the great Canadian success stories, he gets his start in the Niagara region in London, Ontario, heads to Los Angeles, works with all the big pop stars as a writer and a producer, and then comes back to classical music. And specifically for this album, Scenes from a Velvet Room, going back to his days playing piano at the restaurants and lobbies of the Four Seasons Hotel, the original Four Seasons Hotel in Toronto, and how he could affect the mood of the room when he would play. Positano, the name of that recording, and it's down from number 9 to number 11 on this first half of the New Classical FM Top 20 Album Charts Countdown on a Saturday. My name is Mark Wigmore. We'll get into the top 10. We've got Anne-Sophie Mutter returning to the top 10, Maria Duenas making a big jump with her homage to Heifetz. Lots to come in the next hour.
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Lucerne Festival as well, her 65th birthday this year. She's back into the top 10 this week as we continue. It is Mark Wigmore here on this September edition of the New Classical FM Top 20 Album Charts Countdown. Great to be with you for a second hour. We'll get to number one a little later. And where are we going to start? How about Bohuslav Martinů, the Czech composer, his Symphony No. 4? And this is a really interesting project with Jakub Prusa leading the Bamberg Symphony Orchestra and the complete symphonies of Martinů, which were all produced during the Second World War. So let's listen to it right now. It's down from number 3 to number 9, and this is his Symphony No. 4 and the first movement on the Top 20 Countdown.

0: Well, a major centerpiece of that brand new recording, it is Edward Lalo's Symphonie Espagnole and the first movement, Maria Dueñas at the violin, the Spanish performer with the Simón Bolívar Youth Orchestra. And he's the biggest talk of the world right now when it comes to classical music, Gustavo Dudamel conducting. The album is Homage to Heifetz, and it's exactly what it sounds like, but with a bit of a twist. Dueñas listened to Jascha Heifetz as a child throughout her entire career, wanted to pay tribute. And so you get the big pieces, what we just heard, and as well music by Korngold, recorded at Abbey Road Studios with Gustavo Dudamel and the Simón Bolívar Symphony Orchestra, but also reviving some of his wonderful adaptations, his encores. And so, by the way, if you'd like to see our interview with Maria Dueñas, Kathleen Kajioka sat down with her, and they talked about the Deutsche Grammophon recording. It was an in-person interview right here at the New Classical FM, and you can find it on the New Classical FM YouTube page or classicalfm.ca. Huge move this week. Six positions, Maria Dueñas, Homage to Heifetz, up from 14 to number 8. It is Mark Wigmore with you on the September edition of the Top 20 Countdown. 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

Sir Stephen Huff and his take on the Taiwanese piece Spring Breeze Prelude. And it comes from his album Stephen Huff's Piano Postcards. And that's perfect for him. He loves to be on the road, photography, visual art, as a writer, as a composer, and certainly as a performer. And there are a bunch of miniatures and character pieces that he's picked up along the way. And Piano Postcards is down from number 4 to number 6 on the New Classical FM Top 20 Album Charts Countdown this week. My name is Mark Wigmore, and great to have you along for this mid-September edition on a Saturday. Let's continue. This young man is coming to Toronto in just a couple of weeks. His name is Pablo Fernandez. He is a cello player, and he's going to be playing with Music Toronto. In fact, we're going to do a special live-to-air concert with him and a studio audience. It's going to be great. You might be able to find details at classicalfm.ca if you'd like to be there. Here he is with another young cellist in Kian Sultani, and the two of them performing double cello together, cello duets, for the Paganini Variations. And here they are playing Shostakovich, the five pieces for two violins and piano, in this case cellos. We'll hear the prelude. And this record up from number 6 to number 5.

Mitsuko Uchida has been considered to be, by many, one of the great living pianists of her time. A couple of her albums have been named Best of the Year in recent years over the last decade, and she returns to Beethoven. She has studied Beethoven at length, and that would be how to interpret the music, how to perform live, how to record. She's recorded this material, that would be Opus 109, 110, and 111, numerous times, including 20 years ago, but this time it's live in Tokyo, going back to last year. And we heard Opus 110, the first movement, Moderato, and the music of Beethoven, beautifully interpreted by Mitsuko Uchida, and that record up from number 7 to number 4 this week. At number 5, Kian Sultani and Pablo Fernandez and their Paganini variations, both performing on cello. You're with the New Classical FM Top 20 Album Charts Countdown. My name is Mark Wigmore on this mid-September Saturday.

0: 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His Four Seasons of Quebec is coming right up.
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François Dampierre, the Canadian composer, exploring winter there with the Four Seasons of Quebec, and Isabella Deloise Perron at the violin, the Orchestra Philharmonique, and Francis Chouanier conducting. And that music will be performed in Toronto in late October at Roy Thompson Hall. That exact ensemble also performing the Vivaldi Four Seasons and the Astor Piazzolla Four Seasons. And so congratulations to that ensemble with the big new recording. And François Dampierre, the Four Seasons of Quebec, up from number 8 to number 3. So a big, big jump into the top 5 this week. My name is Mark Wigmore. You're with the New Classical FM Top 20 Album Charts Countdown. Let's get to Bruce Liu and his Lunaris. And he shoots to international attention when he won the Chopin competition back in 2021. And 5 years later, a sparkling career. He's been in Toronto numerous times. I got to see him with the TSO last year performing Rachmaninoff. I think he's back on his own in the 2026-27 season. But here, Liu describing this Lunaris album as quiet radiance, looking to music of the night. And he's playing the Au Clair de la Lune from Federico Mompo here, the Spanish composer, Bruce Liu, at the piano. And this record is at number 2, holding on the countdown.

Short and sweet. You've got me again here. Our number two album this week. It is Bruce Liu, the Canadian at the piano, with his Lunares and the music of Federico Mompo, Au Clair de la Lune. And that record remaining at number two, which brings us to number one, and it's another piano player for the third consecutive week. John Batiste is at number one at the classical album charts, not only here at the New Classical FM, but also in Canada, and the album is Black Mozart. And so it's his jazzy take on the traditions and music of Mozart, and gives us the Turkish Rondo and A la Blues, Shine and Twinkle, based on the famous Twinkle Variations. He does a take on The Marriage of Figaro here. And if you don't know John Batiste, well, I mean, my goodness, he's a big star at this point, Grammy Award winner, Oscar winner, certainly one of the real saints of New Orleans when it comes to piano music. 3 weeks at number one, it's John Batiste with Black Mozart.

with his take on Mozart's Twinkle Variations. That is John Batiste at the piano. The piece is Shine. The album is Black Mozart. It is number one in Canada, and it's number one for the third week in a row on the New Classical FM Top 20 Album Charts Countdown. That wraps up another September edition of the Top 20 Charts. You can find a full list at classicalfm.ca. You'll find it in the spotlight. That's the section. So have a look there. You can enjoy all 20 records again. My name is Mark Wigmore. Thank you for joining me, and I'll be right back as we head to film, television, gaming, musical theater. Lots to celebrate the birthday of Hans Zimmer today. Many of your requests, it's pop classics, and it's coming right up.

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Music finds a new voice. It's pop classics, great themes from film and television, music from the gaming world, from Broadway, even popular songs through the classical lens. And we'd love to hear from you. Lots of requests today, so I'll give you the information in a moment here. But we're also celebrating the birthday of Hans Zimmer, legendary Oscar award-winning composer. So throughout the program, born this day in history. If you'd like to drop me a line, the email popclassics@classicalfm.ca, the text 416-507-9894. This one comes from Dennis Duffy, who shares my affection for one of the great Western film scores. That would be The Big Country. And Dennis first encountered this while he was a student at Georgetown University in Washington, D.C. And he says the score for The Big Country is one of the most memorable features and of kind of an overdone flick. I never tire of it. So, yes, somebody in your audience shares your liking for it. Dennis, I knew there had to be somebody out there. So let's listen right now. Jerome Moros wrote one of the great musical portraits of the American West. And this is for Dennis, The Big Country on Pop Classics.

0: That was a super set, to be sure. John Williams at 94 years old. If you haven't seen the pictures, he was just back on stage in his wheelchair at this point, but thrilled to be conducting his own music, pieces from Star Wars and so on. There's his Jurassic Park, which he conducted in Vienna not that long ago, actually, 2020. Part of about half a dozen live recordings he's put out over the last few years, his theme from Jurassic Park. Head of that, Josh Groban, the legendary tenor who was just in Victoria, British Columbia, to celebrate the music of David Foster with a big event there that was back a few weeks ago, and performing Schoenberg's Bring Him Home from Les Mis. And head of that, Jerome Moross, the American composer, his The Big Country, and Dennis asking for that one through the request line. You can do the same. It's Pop Classics at classicalfm.ca and the text line 416-507-9894. It is Mark Wigmore here on Pop Classics. Our big Hans Zimmer celebration, born this day in history, is coming right up.
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Happy 69th birthday to Hans Zimmer. Born this day in 1957, one of his most recognizable pieces, It Is Time, from the film Inception. His long association with Christopher Nolan, that does seem to be over, by the way. It is Ludwig Göransson who is working with Christopher Nolan these days on movies like The Odyssey and Oppenheimer and so on. But Hans Zimmer, such a celebrated career, goes over the last five decades or so. There with two cellos out of Croatia, and we are celebrating Hans Zimmer throughout the program Born This Day in History. It's Pop Classics here on a mid-September edition. My name is Mark Wigmore. Our next request comes from Matisse Zielinski, and who's heard plenty of orchestral arrangements of video game music over the years, but says this one really stands out. He's requested the medley from The Legend of Zelda, The Wind Waker. And he says, fantastic music that is unfortunately never played on the radio, as far as I know. I highly recommend this one for your show. So, Matisse, thank you very much. The Wind Waker brought a wonderfully colorful, adventurous musical personality to the Zelda universe, and we know we're getting the live-action film next year. This is The Wind Waker, and something with some real length here on Pop Classics.

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0: Ennio and son Andrea Morricone with the main theme, love theme, from Cinema Paradiso. They're performed beautifully. A couple years ago, that recording coming out from the Brazilian guitarist Plinio Fernandez, and the album is Cinema. Head of that, Koji Kondo's The Wind Waker symphonic movement from The Legend of Zelda, the 25th anniversary special, and Koji Kondo's music reimagined. And it was Matisse writing in with that request for Pop Classics this time around. Thank you, Matisse. We appreciate that. Nice to hear from you. And if you'd like to write in with your idea, it's popclassics@classicalfm.ca, or you can text 416-507-9894. Celebrating film, television scores, video game music, as we just heard, musical theater and beyond. And BTS were in Toronto not too long ago, a big K-pop group, right? Huge. And so we're going to celebrate their music as we head to the Bridgerton scores. That's coming up by request.
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Music from Dune, and perhaps you've heard the big news. In mid-September, Avengers Doomsday and Dune Part 3 will be released on the same day. And they're saying this is going to be bigger than Barbenheimer, the weekend a couple years ago where they released Barbie and Oppenheimer at the same time. They're expecting bigger money, bigger things from this duo. In fact, they're calling it Avengers Doomsday. And there, Hans Zimmer, his original soundtrack, which picked him up an Oscar. He was not eligible for Dune Part 2, but maybe Dune Part 3 will see an Oscar nomination. But that is the Oscar award winner, born this day in 1957, one of the major, major cultural figures in cinema today, Hans Zimmer. On Pop Classics, my name is Mark Wigmore. Great to be with you, celebrating film, television, video game scores, and beyond. 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You can text 416-507-9894. Our next request comes from Anya. And she says, Mark, I'm not sure if you've heard, but BTS performed at Rogers Stadium some weekends ago, and I was wondering if you could play the classical rendition of their song Dynamite from the Bridgerton Season 3 soundtrack. Anya, that is a perfect Pop Classics request. Bridgerton has taken chamber ensembles to perform modern classical or modern pop music, and so it's been a huge hit for that series. Let's listen to Dynamite, BTS from Bridgerton on Pop Classics by request from Anya.

0: K-pop superstars BTS their piece Dynamite as reinterpreted by the Vitamin String Quartet for Bridgerton Season 3. That was by request from Anya. Wrapping up this edition of Pop Classics, and we'd love to hear from you. My name is Mark Wigmore, celebrating film, TV, video game scores, pop music through the classical lens, as we just heard. Drop me a line anytime. The email, popclassics@classicalfm.ca. I'm back with you on Monday for another edition of The Oasis. Kathleen Kagioka is standing by. Have a wonderful September weekend.
1: 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Wild People Quiet by Tara Giroux will do just that. 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This exquisite story will leave traces on your heart. 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

The Overture to a Wonderful Music Theatre Work by Mozart, that being The Magic Flute. We heard the Calgary Philharmonic under Mario Bernardi. Good evening and welcome to Dinner Classics. I'm Kathleen Cagioca, musician at large, always available as your maitre d', seating you at the very best table for our feast of music. It is your standing reservation to wine and dine with the very best of all time. A magical musical meal awaits while the table is being set. I invite you to sidle up to the bar for happy hour to mix and mingle with James Ennis and Vladimir Ashkenazi, with Tabiat Zimmerman, with Daniel Hope, and many more fine artists who will deliver music by Mercadante, Gershwin, Granados. Starting right now with the Boston Pops, this is Hoagy Carmichael's Stardust.

0: Well, that was fun. Patrick Kelwa on flute, also leading the Sinfonia Finlandia Jyväskylä in the Polacca Brillante, the final movement from the Flute Concerto No. 1 by Italian composer Saverio Mercadante. We started off with Stardust by Hoagy Carmichael, the Boston Pops, vintage Boston Pops, under their longtime mid-20th century director, Arthur Fiedler. You're listening to Dinner Classics, your Saturday evening feast of music. Happy Hour continues with Tchaikovsky and some easygoing Brahms right after this.
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James Ennis and Vladimir Ashkenazy together in a scherzo by Tchaikovsky from his Souvenir d'un lieu cher, a suite dedicated to Tchaikovsky's patron, Nadezhda von Meck, and after he stayed at her villa in Florence. Well, when it comes to classical music, it comes in all shapes and sizes. Huge orchestral works all the way down to one lone piano. And on the more intimate end, what we call chamber music, Music Toronto has some of the best in town. They've got a great lineup this coming season, which you can explore at music-toronto.com. You can also win a subscription to experience 13 extraordinary chamber music concerts beginning in October. If you go to our website, classicalfm.ca, click on the contest page and enter to win a whole season of fantastic music. Chamber music is where we are continuing now in Johannes Brahms, his Opus 114, originally a clarinet trio, which he also created as a version for viola, Tabea Zimmerman and friends in the Andantino Grazioso.

0: Conversations between Beauty and the Beast, the music of Maurice Ravel on the New Classical FM from his Mother Goose Suite, Lee Ritenour on guitar, Dave Grusin on piano. Before that, the third movement from the clarinet trio, Opus 114 by Brahms, in the version for viola featuring Dapia Zimmerman, with Jean-Guyen Queyras on cello, Javier Perianis on piano. You're listening to Dinner Classics, your Saturday evening feast of music. Happy Hour continues with Gershwin. He's next.
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On the new Classical FM, the Intermezzo by Granados from Goyescas, Conrad Blumendahl on cello, Erica Goodman on harp. Next on Dinner Classics, happy hour is never quite complete without some Gershwin. Daniel Hope doing the honors along with the Zurich Chamber Orchestra. This is wonderful.

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In 17th and 18th century France, most composers of any note worked for the royal court, for the various Louis. But Boismortier was an exception, fully independent, and lived off of his publications. Very successful. We heard his Concerto in D, Opus 26, number 6, for cello, featuring Japter Linden with Musica Antiqua Köln. And before that, Daniel Barenboim and Friends with Mana de Carnaval by Luis Bonfa from the album Brazilian Rhapsody. And we started off with Daniel Hope and the Zurich Chamber Orchestra playing Swonderful by George Gershwin. You're listening to Dinner Classics, your Saturday evening feast of music. I'm Kathleen Kadioka. Happy hour is over. The table is set. Appetizers are ready. So come on over, take a seat. Get ready to whet your appetites with some Camille Saint-Saëns. We will waltz with Franz Lehár. We will sample some Italian Baroque music. Right now, we will take in the voice of our very own host of Classical Mornings, Jean Stilwell. Here she is with Last Night When We Were Young.

0: Louis Lortie and the BBC Philharmonic with the second movement from the Piano Concerto No. 1 by Camille Saint-Saëns. And before that, our very own Jean Stillwell, host of Classical Mornings and mezzo-soprano extraordinaire, joined by Patti Loach at the piano in Last Night When We Were Young by Yip Harburg and Harold Arlen. This is Dinner Classics, your Saturday evening feast of music, which gets very glittery with the Gold and Silver Waltz by Franz Lehár up next.
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If you've watched the Gilded Age, you'll be familiar with the various traditions of high society. Most notably, there always being some big party of the season and some important person in the upper echelons of the wealthy class putting on the big event, and it always having some kind of theme. Well, that was basically the idea behind the event for which the waltz that we just heard was written, the Gold and Silver Gala Ball in Vienna in 1902, hosted by Princess Pauline von Metternich. And Franz Lehár furnished the occasion with his gold and silver waltz. We heard the Johann Strauss Orchestra Vienna under Willy Boskovsky. Up next on Dinner Classics, we turn to the Italian Baroque, where solo violin music was emerging and all the rage. And this is from a sonata by one Giovanni Stefano Carbonelli.

Spanish flavor on Dinner Classics. Recuerdos de la Alhambra, music by Francisco Tárrega, played on viola da gamba by the young virtuoso Miguel Bonal, wonderful musician who is just 27 years old and already established as an authority on his instrument. He is a professor at a big music school in Spain. But he has such a young look. I mean, being 27, he is pretty young, but even so, he looks even younger than that. So the last time I saw him, just earlier this summer, he'd grown a mustache, and he said it was so that the people at the front desk at his school would recognize that he's faculty and not assume that he's a student. My goodness. Before that, we heard Bojan Čičić on violin with the Illyria Consort, the final movement from the Sonata No. 1 by Giovanni Stefano Carbonelli. You are listening to Dinner Classics, your Saturday evening feast of music. I'm Kathleen Kajioka. More to come, another tray of appetizers coming out of our musical kitchen, serving up Haydn and Mozart. It

0: 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But my, is it worth it? 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